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2: All right, man, as we get through this week, as we enter into this Wednesday night officially, I'm very happy to say that we will not be alone tonight, man. The one, the only, Tom Morello. He is going to be hanging out with us coming up very, very soon. Talking about, well, we'll be talking about everything, man. We'll be talking about the recent passing of his mother and just what that life has meant to him and how he's carrying her legacy on. We're going to be talking about new music from him. We're going to be talking about a new festival that he's putting together. We're going to be talking about the festival he put together last year, Back to the Beginning, paying tribute to Ozzy and Black Sabbath. We will be talking about all of it with Tom Morello coming up. I will also get you tonight's code word for that trip to West Palm Beach to see Breaking Benjamin. That code word's coming up in just about an hour. So let's do what we do, man. Let's get going. Loudwire Nights is on.

0: It's Loudwire Nights. That is Motley Crue and Home Sweet Home. Before that, the latest from The Warning, Kerosene. That's going to be on their new album, Everything's Falling. That is coming out at the end of this month, which, if you can believe it, is next week. Next Friday, August 28th, we will have our hands on that new album. And very happy to say that just a couple of days before that, we're going to be hanging out with the three sisters of The Warning, diving deep into that album, diving deep into everything going on in their world. They'll be on the show 1 week from tonight, man. I can't wait for that. Right now, I'm going to take a quick break. When I get back, well, we've got our own special guest tonight, Tom Morello. He is on the show right after this. 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
5: Well, hanging with us tonight is the one and only Tom Morello. Tom, man, always good to have you on the show.
6: Always happy to be here.
5: So, listen, before we get started, I just have to say, man, I'm sorry that you lost your mother, the great Mary Morello, this year. I've greatly appreciated your tributes to her online, and even more so, man, this tribute to her with the Mary Morello Memorial Project.
6: Yeah, well, thank you very much. My mom lived 102 years of humbleness and great purpose. Yes. And she will be very, very missed. But the Mary Morello Memorial Project, she was involved in a lot of human rights organizations, soup kitchens, you know, from international stuff to domestically. For 102 years, she always stood up for those on the lowest rungs of the ladder. And so the Mary Morello Memorial Project, if you can find it at tommorello.com or online, if you want to donate to that, we are distributing that money to the organizations that she stood shoulder to shoulder with. But very importantly, in keeping with my mom's ethos, you don't have to donate a single flipping dime, because what we're asking people to do is sometime between now and October 1st, which would have been my mom's 103rd birthday, to just commit an act of service, volunteer somewhere, read to someone, kids in the hospital, walk a picket line, write a letter to the editor, create some protest art or music, throw a brick, do as Mary did and something in your lifetime to help echo the memory of hers.
5: I love that, man. Yeah, and I know that, you know, the man you are and the music you make and the things you fight for, they are rooted very deeply in the person that she was.
6: Yeah, and not to underestimate the fact that she was the only mom in my hometown that allowed my band to practice in their basement. Or we would certainly not be talking today.
5: There you go, man.
6: Not been gracious enough to let my noisy, cacophonous punk rock band play in her basement. So.
5: Well, I know you will be doing a few different acts of service, of care before October 1st, but one being, you mentioned maybe make some music before October 1st. You're releasing your album. Everyone gets everything they want on September 25th, and this is a big one, man, because it's your first solo album. I mean, you've released so many albums, but it's your first solo rock. Okay,
6: my first solo rock album, which is an important distinction, because I've made Rage records, I've made Audio Slave, I did Prophets of Rage records, Bruce Springsteen records, you know, and then the records that have had my name on it have always been predominantly collaborative affairs, you know, whether it's more Americana or whether it's more electronic. But this is the first fastball down the middle. Huge riff rock Tom Morello solo album. It'll be the 22nd record of my career, but it really feels very much to me like the feeling I had with the first Rage record, like the feeling I had with the first Audio Slave record, where you're kind of like on the dawn of some big ass rock that, you know, is rising to meet the day, and something that's so artistically satisfying. I actually got to play the full record for my mom before she passed, and she always was very unfiltered in her comments about my music through the years. And I said, "What do you think, Mom?" She goes, "It's good." And I'm like, I'll take it.
5: I love it, man. Tom Morello, thank you so much for being here. We're just getting started. Plenty more with Tom coming up right now. It is the latest from Greta Van Fleet. This one is called Play Your Games. Loudwire Nights.

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1: It's the only thing that slowly stops the air.

0: of the bands you've been part of, obviously Rage Against the Machine and Audioslave, but as you're gearing up for the release of your debut solo rock album, your first ever solo rock album, you've released so many other albums, but this is your first solo rock album. I'm curious, do you think, man, there is a legacy to be had here with Tom Morello solo rock albums?
1: Well, I mean, over the course of the last 5 or 6 years, when I've been touring with my great backup band, the Freedom Fighter Orchestra, yeah. I have been embracing the totality of my career. You know, I've got some great jams that I've played with Bruce Springsteen. We play those. We pay tribute to Chris Cornell with some of those Audioslave songs. I do these instrumental Rage Against the Machine medleys that, like, the world, that music is so in people's hearts and is so needed, like, at this time. And then interspersed with my own songs as well. And I've really, with this record, tried to kind of channel that energy. Like, this is, always I've been a little bit more compartmentalizing myself. Like, here's a folk album, or here's a Prophets of Rage record. And here is the totality of what I do best, which is write big-ass riffs, play solos that sound like R2-D2, have a point of view that is anti-racist, anti-fascist.
0: Yes.
1: And like really maximizing, you know, it's like Morello maxing, you know, on this record of all the things that I do best. Also, while it is a solo record, there are a couple of guests. Beartooth is on this, Serge Tankian of Serge.
0: For sure.
1: From System of a Down, Kneecap, the Irish rappers, and my secret weapon, which is my 15-year-old son, Roman. Yes. Morello, is a collaborator on about 5 of these songs.
0: Which is amazing. And I know how excited you've been to, you know,

0: in the movie Venom. Like he's got enough of that Morellian riff DNA that sometimes I go, shit, I wish I wrote that one. But the good news is I've
1: you contributed.
0: Is, you know, yeah. I tell them I'm gonna keep your electricity on.
1: The ultimate flex. I love that, man. Tom Morello, thank you for being here. We're gonna keep chatting and we will hear your new song, Date Night, all coming up before the end of this hour. Right now it's Aerosmith. It's Loudwire Nights.

0: It's Loudwire Nights. That is Blackstone Cherry and their latest. That song is called Deep. My name is Chuck, and I'm going to take a quick break because when I get back, we will be hanging out with tonight's special guest, Tom Morello.
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12: Huge thanks to Tom Morello for joining us tonight. It is always such a pleasure having you on the show, man, diving into everything that you've got going on. And you know, tonight we're talking about new music, your first ever solo rock album that's coming out. We've got a lot more to talk about, too. But, you know, when we talk about your solo music these days, we can't talk about it. And we've already touched on your son, Roman, being part of this. And I'm curious, did Roman just fall in love with this, man? Because obviously he grew up surrounded by it with you as his dad, but you know, listen, you know it. I know it. People listening know it. Just because your dad does something, that doesn't mean you're going to do it.
13: Zero interest for the longest time. Zero interest. There were two things that kind of sparked. One was during the pandemic, and he liked Led Zeppelin a little. So during the pandemic, when you know, there's always instruments around, but neither of my kids were very interested. But I knew he liked Led Zeppelin, so I tried like sort of a Jedi mind trick on him in the middle of like going to school on Zoom and playing Fortnite or whatever. I said, give me 5 minutes and I'll teach you the first three notes of Stairway to Heaven. And he looked at me and said, I'll give you four. I'm like, okay, I'll take it. So in four minutes, you know, I could teach pretty much anyone the first three notes of Stairway to Heaven, right? Right. So then the next day I said, give me another 4 minutes, I'll teach you the next. And so now we know the first six notes of Stairway to Heaven. And the third day he asked me. And I was like, got the hook in him. But then it really wasn't until in 2022 when both my kids came out on the Rage Against the Machine tour, and they saw 19 Rage shows. And I think that's where they didn't really even know kind of what I did for a living, because I wanted to be their dad and like the little league guy, not the rock guy. So their first experience to like what dad, that they saw, I'm like just the guy that sleeps in late. And so their first experience was, you know, the Rage tour in 2022. And that's when he started pulling the guitar out a lot.
12: Oh, man. I love that. I, I,

0: I get it, man. That'll music will do that, you know, live music will do that, and rage will do that for sure, man. You mentioned, you know, he his riff is the Date Night riff, and that's so that's the latest song from this from this new album. And dude, you are no stranger to covering big topics, heavy topics and songs, but this is a pretty big one, man. Can you take us into this?
1: Sure. Well, this is a story that I always thought should have been made into a movie. And, you know, eventually, I'm at this point in my life, like, I'm not waiting around for somebody to make the movie. I'm going to write the song and put it out as a single. Date Night is a story of three Dutch teenage girls during World War II who lured Nazi officers into the woods and killed them. They were part of the partisan resistance against the Nazi occupation. They bombed bridges and trains. They helped Jewish children escape persecution. And they were a thorn in the Nazi side. Two of them survived the war, lived to a ripe old age. The youngest one, Hanni Schaff, was captured, tortured, and murdered by the Nazis, but never snitched on her girls. And I wanted to write a song for them. So it's called Date Night. And it's you know, it's an homage to all those who stand up to fascist authority.
0: Let's hear it, man. This is the brand new song from Tom Morello. This is called Date Night. We'll keep chatting with Tom in the next hour. It's Loudwire Nights.

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0: It's Loud Bar Nights, and coming up in this hour, we'll keep chatting with Tom Morello, our very special guest tonight. And here in just a couple of songs, I'm going to get you the code word for that trip to West Palm Beach to see Breaking Benjamin. But right now, man, we got to get into this week's Fight Club. And yes, it is all about Breaking Ben as we duke it out between two of their best albums, Dear Agony versus Phobia. Open up the Loudwire app, tap that button that says Chuck's Fight Club, get those votes in, and let's see which album comes out on top Friday night. Tonight, we're going to be spending a little bit of time with Dear Agony that came out in 2009.
1: It's Chuck's Fight Club on Loudwire Nights, where he just sits back and lets you do the fighting. Vote now.

0: Loudwire Nights, yes, we just played a song by Dio, so you know what that means.
1: All hail Dio.
0: All hail Dio. My name is Chuck. It is time for tonight's code word for that trip to West Palm Beach, Florida, to see Breaking Benjamin, Chevelle, and Starset. You and a buddy, you will fly to Palm Beach. You'll get put up in a hotel. You'll get a pair of tickets to see this show. All you got to do is open up the Loudwire app, tap that button that says Breaking Ben, and get entered to win. And if you put in tonight's code word, it's going to get you that much closer to scoring this trip, man. The code word tonight, yellow. Y-E-L-L-O-W, yellow. Drop that in the app, and good luck. While you do that, I'm going to take a quick break because when I get back, Tom Morello, he's back on the show.
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4: Huge thanks to Tom Morello for hanging with us tonight and, you know, celebrating new music, man. The upcoming release of your first ever solo rock album and your latest song called Date Night. And, you know, you're working so closely with your son, Roman. I'm curious, do you take Roman's riff and you apply it to a song like this? Do you and him, do you guys talk through the kind of like the lyrics and the story behind this too?
5: Oh, a little bit. That's pretty much in my hands, but I will say it is collaborative because, you know, he has one thing that we share is strong opinions about music. And so when I first play, he made a very important suggestion, this one, which greatly enhanced the song. So when I first played in the song, I had kind of put like a double time beat to it. And in his mind, it was like a slower, heavier, real like Sabbath-y groove that he was imagining. And I said, dude, you just got to trust me on this one. The song's a banger and this is how I like it. And he just nagged me about it. And so finally I was like, okay, let's see what it's like. Let's throw your big Sabbath riff thing on at the end. And it was f***ing awesome.
4: Nice.
5: And I'm like, you know what? You were right about that one. So it was an important contribution to it. I got to say, I really love, you know, first of all, with my backup band, the Freedom Fighter Orchestra, has just been fantastic. But love collaborating with my son, in part because, you know, one, he's been stealing the show lately, and it's nice to have a foil on stage that you can, like, really sort of count on. But also, if we disagree, I can always just send him to his room.
4: That's right, man. Simple as that. You haven't been able to do that throughout your career, but now you can.
5: No. I know that every guitar player in every band has wished that at some point.
4: That's right. Well, yeah, and, man, shout out to that band. I got to see you guys at Rocklahoma last year. Man, that was just, you know, such an incredible show. And like you said, playing this, you know, just this wide range of music that you've been part of. And I loved it because, you know, we're there in the middle of Oklahoma.
5: Yes.
4: And you could have preconceived notions about the middle of Oklahoma and what that might be. When you play those instrumental rage songs, when you play your songs, when you play everything that you've been part of, I mean, the crowd is just electric. And there's nothing like it, man.
5: Yeah, I've never had more fun playing live music and never had more fun making records than I am right now. You know, I always aim at something that, you know, I've spent a lot of time, you know, playing shows with Bruce Springsteen, something that he has very much too that we share is I always think tonight's show is going to be the best show. You know, and then you try to top that one tomorrow. And same with each guitar solo, same with each record. It's like there are a lot of, you know, like great records in my catalog. But when I go and see them, I'm not like intimidated by them. I'm like, okay, well, let's try to top those jams. You know what I mean? And make music that is, I think the key to that, the North Star that's always guided that music is it's authentic. I was in a band before Rage Against the Machine called Lockup, had a deal on Geffen Records, and we were trying to be popular and we were trying to be famous, and that was the goal, and we listened to what people told us. And, you know, like the producer, I had some sort of weird guitar sounds that I liked, and he said, don't do that stuff because there's nothing like that on the radio. And I was like, well, that's kind of what I like to do, but, you know, you're an expert, these are the experts. And so, you know, when that band, you know, broke up, I was not a youngster. I was 26, 27 years old. I had my grab at the brass ring. I knew I was never going to be a rock star. I was never going to make albums, but I was still a musician. So I made a solemn vow that I was never going to play another note of music that I didn't believe in. And that's when I started writing the riffs that would comprise, you know, music on the Rage Against the Machine record. And, you know, like, so that from that day, like, I learned my lesson young. And so whether it's an acoustic record, whether it's an electronic influence record, a collaborative record, or my first solo rock record, it's like it always just comes from the heart. And you are welcome on that journey. You don't have to be a part of that.

0: journey. You know, one thing that has been consistent, though, from that day to this is I make anti-racist songs for anti-racists. And I make anti-fascist songs for anti-fascists. And on this date night song, I made an anti-Nazi song.
1: Come on.
0: Anti-Nazis. And, you know, so throughout the one thread throughout this career, the music is kind of a which side are you on? And if some of that bothers you, then look in the mirror and do the math.
1: There you go, man. Tom Morello, thank you for being here. We'll keep chatting. Coming up right now, it's the latest from Let Down. This one is called Do It For The Love. It's Loudwire Nights.

0: Bottomar Nights, a little Rage Against the Machine for you as we jump back into this conversation with tonight's special guest, Tom Morello. And, you know, Tom, you are staying busy this year, man. Obviously, the September 25th release of your album, Everyone Gets Everything They Want. But also, on October 3rd, not long after that album comes out, you're organizing the Power to the People Festival in D.C. You've become quite the festival organizer, man.
1: Yeah, well, the Back to the Beginning Festival with, you know, Ozzy and Sabbath, you know, a year ago, I had a great time doing that and felt like, you know, it was a lot of hard work, but it was a very, very meaningful day. We're going to try to do the same with Power to the People Festival. Foo Fighters, Bruce Springsteen, Dave Matthews, Public Enemy, Cypress Hill, Dropkick Murphys, Jack Black, DMC of Run DMC, Killer Mike, Joan Baez, and some surprise guests that'll blow your mind. And the idea is to create on one day, whereas the Sabbath show was a show to celebrate the music, lives, and legacy of Ozzy Osbourne and Black Sabbath. Yeah. This Power of the People show is a show to try to save a sinking democracy. But in the process, to try to create a day on that day and that night, a little bit of the world we'd like to one day see. A joyful day of rock and roll and hip hop and unity and, you know, a celebration of resistance and mosh pits for both the pit and for your mind.
0: I love that, man. Tom Morello, thank you for being here and thank you for talking about this Power to the People Festival in D.C. coming up on October 3rd. And of course, before this hour wraps up, I want to talk to you about Back to the Beginning. Right now, it's AC/DC. It's Loudwire Nights.

0: It's Loudwire Nights. That's the latest from the Autumn Kings. That one is called Gone, Gone, Gone. I'm going to take a quick one. When I get back, we wrap things up with tonight's special guest, Tom Morello. And we're going to get into what it was like being part of Back to the Beginning.
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0: tribute to your mother who recently passed away, and her legacy and how you're carrying on that legacy as we get ready for this festival you're putting together on October 3rd, Power to the People, that's taking place in D.C. And now, do you know, just as we wrap up, we gotta talk about Back to the Beginning. And, you know, I was there. I mean, we've talked about that, man. But it's hard to believe that it's already been over a year since that.
1: It is.
0: And of course, since we lost Ozzy. But
1: yeah.
0: I'm curious, man, like, when you think about that day, and, you know, I know how grand it was. I know how important it was and all of that. And you've talked about that. And there's no question that you succeeded in making it the most important, you know, heavy metal moment, event, festival, whatever you want to call it, in history. And the world took notice of that. But when you think about that now, over a year later, is there like a, it doesn't have to be the best or your most favorite, but just a singular moment that pops in your head and you're like, man, I can't believe we did that.
2: Well, there were quite a few, you know, from smaller moments, like when Jakey Lee showed up and like was great that rehearsal and everybody cheered and kind of cried, to, you know, Ozzy's, you know, the last thing Ozzy ever said, Ozzy actually came to the after party, the last thing Ozzy ever said to me, which was, "Where's Sharon? I want to get the fuck out of here."
0: That's right. You know? Yes.
2: So funny stuff like that. But for me, like the it was sort of a two for greatest moment. One was, we had finished 3 days. Everybody was jet lagged. We had these 12-hour days of rehearsals for the super groups. We had just finished on the last day. We're gonna have sound check the next day, and everybody's gonna sound check the next day. But as we're just getting ready to go back to the hotel, someone says, "Black Sabbath is sound checking. Would you like to go watch?" And I'm like, "Yes, I would like to go watch." So it's just about 12 of us. It's me, Steven Tyler, Nuno Betancourt, my son Roman, and like five or six other people, maybe Scotty, and like five or six other people in Birmingham Stadium, as like the sun is setting and they're playing War Pigs. And it's like a private War Pigs concert, the second to last time they will ever play that song, you know? And at the end of it, we were just screaming and going crazy. I thought they must have thought we were like nutty, like janitors in the back. But then cut to on show day, many of those same people standing at the side of the stage watching the last time they were going to play it during the whoa. And then everybody, you know, not a dry eye in the house, just celebrating these great lives and this great legacy.
0: Man, I just got goosebumps head to toe, man. It was, I'll never forget it. I think about it every day. I can't imagine how you think about it, man, but what an amazing thing, man. And we actually had Jack on the show just a couple of months ago, and talking about it and talking about his dad, and he too mentioned soundcheck and just what a uniquely relaxed experience that was. Yeah. So I love hearing shared experiences like that. Tom, man, thank you so much for hanging tonight. Congrats on the release of this new song, Date Night, on this new solo, your first ever solo rock album. Everyone gets everything they want, out on September 25th. Listeners, get everything you need at TomMorello.com. We'll, of course, keep you posted here, too. But, Tom, always a pleasure. Hopefully we can do this again soon, man.
2: I appreciate it. Thank you very much for your thoughtful questioning and keeping metal alive.
0: All right, let's keep it going. Here's the latest from Ashes to New. This one is called Die for You. It's Loudwire Nights. It's

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Alice in Chains, it's Loudwire Nights. My name is Chuck. The number here is 844-205-LOUD, 844-205-5683. Anything you need, man, I am here for it. You can always send me a text in the Loudwire app, too. Coming up in this hour, man, we're going to get that new one from Poppy and Papa Roach right now. It's time for some Breaking Benjamin. But before we hear it, I got to remind you, you can enter to win a shot at a trip to West Palm Beach to see Breaking Ben in October. And I can't think of a whole lot of places I'd rather be in October than West Palm Beach, Florida. Open up the Loudwire app, get entered to win, put in tonight's code word for an even better shot at winning tonight's code word, yellow, Y-E-L-L-O-W. Here's the new one for Breaking Ben. This is Something Wicked. It's Loudwire Nights.

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1: Long live Ozzy.
0: Long live Ozzy. Man, we had Tom Morello on the show for the first couple of hours talking all about his new music, but also we spent a little bit of time talking about Back to the Beginning and just what it was like for him to be the musical director and all of that. And he said one of his favorite memories was soundcheck the night before Back to the Beginning, where he got to hear Black Sabbath play War Pigs. And it gave me goosebumps when he said it, but that was the second to last time that they would ever play War Pigs on that stage, on the stage together. Because the next day they played War Pigs, they opened their set up Back to the Beginning with War Pigs, and then that was it, man. That was it. Long live Ozzy. I'm going to take a quick break. When I get back, we've got the new one from P. Roach.
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broken mirror. Architects, it's Loudwire Nights. And listen, I told you we check in on the tour schedule for GNR. And so we got to do that, man. They have already played a ton of shows throughout this year all over the world. And they're here in the States, man. Right now, they are in Kansas City. Here in a few nights, they'll be in Vegas. They're going to be up in Canada for a couple of nights. And then when September hits, San Diego, Pasadena, Arlington, Texas, Ridgedale, Missouri, San Antonio, Texas. They wrap things up on September 19th in Atlanta, Georgia. So if you haven't seen them yet, there are still some dates you might have to road trip. But listen, it's out there. So get the full schedule, ticket information, everything you need at loudwire.com.

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1: We are just about 42 days away from Metallica kicking off their residency at the Sphere in Las Vegas. It is going to be the coolest residency at the Sphere. 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And they're going to be taking over for a long time. They've got shows at the Sphere scheduled through March of 2027. 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I can tell you this, that thing sold out fast. But, you know, that doesn't mean you can't find tickets elsewhere. I just got to tell you, be careful where you buy them, who you buy them from. Make sure it is completely legit. These tickets are not cheap, but it will be worth it because, one, Metallica puts on one of the best live shows around today. Two, this is the coolest music venue in the world. So you get to see Metallica in the Sphere. So, you know, again, whatever you got to do, it's probably going to be worth it. But just be careful, man. Make sure you don't get scammed. Make sure you don't get taken advantage of or anything like that. I can't wait for it, man. And we will be prepping for it throughout these next 42 days, man, getting ready for Metallica at the Sphere. Right now, we kick off Mission Metallica as we go to 72 seasons. This is Chasing Light. 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

0: It's Loud Wire Nights. That is King Nothing. And before that, a little old school action for you all the way back to the debut album, Kill 'Em All. That one is Whiplash, wrapping up Mission Metallica. My name is Chuck. I'm going to take a quick break. When I get back, we've got the new one from Shinedown.
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7: Coming up in this hour, we'll get that new one from Marilyn Manson. We'll also hear from Godsmack and Van Halen. But right now, from their latest album, 8, this is Shinedown and Young Again. 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

Godsmack, it's Loudwire Nights. They're gearing up to take part in the 20th anniversary of Rocklahoma coming up over Labor Day weekend, man. It's going to be a massive festival because Godsmack, they're headlining Friday night. Papa Roach, they're headlining Saturday night. And then the almighty Slayer are closing things out on Sunday, man. 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It's Van Halen. 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

0: Number here is 844-205-LOUD, 844-205-5683. I'm going to take a quick one. When I get back, the latest from Marilyn Manson.
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2: Marilyn Manson released his new album last week, album number 13, man. 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

to the weekend, always a good feeling. If you are working right now, man, thank you for doing what you do. Thank you for working the graveyard shift, the late shift, the overnight shift, the third shift, whatever you call it, man. I know how difficult it can be sometimes. And so thank you. Thank you. Thank you. And thanks for bringing Loudwire along with you, man. Hopefully a little bit of rock and roll makes your night go by just that much quicker, man. Just a little bit smoother. Coming up in this final hour, I will remind you how you can win a trip to West Palm Beach to see Breaking Ben. We will hear the latest from Foo Fighters and Theory of a Dead Man right now. Crank it up, because this one gets loud. It's new music from Nickelback. It's called Rattle the Cage. It's Loudwire Nights.

0: Zeppelin, it's Loudwire Nights. My name is Chuck. 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And also in the app, you can get entered to win a trip to see Breaking Ben in West Palm Beach, Florida. I'm going to get you more details and a code word that will increase your chances of winning, but you can go ahead, start the process, start getting entered to win right now. 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

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It's Loud Wire Nights. That is called A Window, and you'll find it on their latest album, Your Favorite Toy. Right now, it's Bon Jovi. It's Loud Wire Nights.

Hardy and Jack, it's Loudwire Nights. Man, I was so happy to hear that Hardy will be playing Sturgis next year. It's going to be the 87th annual Sturgis Motorcycle Rally, and Hardy will be taking the stage at the world's biggest biker bar, the Full Throttle Saloon, in August of next year. That's going to be an absolutely massive show, man, and hopefully, I'll be back in Sturgis next year for it. I'm going to take a quick break. When I get back, we

0: we'll lift a nightcap up tonight celebrating Breaking Ben, and I'll get you that code word that will increase your chances of winning a trip to see them in Florida in just a couple of months.
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7: 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In October. 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Y-E-L-L-O-W, yellow. 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

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Eddie. 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
2: All right, partner. Keep on rolling, baby. 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

0: 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And on August 22nd, two of boxing's biggest take center stage. 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

0: gets three scoops of crazy with a sprinkle of what the heck? This is random shit.
1: Scientists have successfully engineered lettuce to produce the protein that gives meat its flavor.
2: Oh.
1: They say it'll be an all-new way to give people diarrhea.
2: Oh, no. I'm tired of it here. I don't like it here. This sucks.
0: The more you know, the more you wish you didn't. Here's more random shit.
2: Harrison Ford will return as Indiana Jones for a new Disney attraction.
1: All right.
2: He's going to appear as an ancient pile of bones that the writers are searching for. Aww.
0: The more you know, the more you wish you didn't. Here's more random shit.
1: Oscar Mayer celebrated the 90th anniversary of the Wienermobile with wiener cakes.
2: Nice.
1: Then again, any cake could be a wiener cake if you leave me alone with it.
2: Oh, no. Ew. No.
1: Gonna be messy.
2: Ugh.
0: You just stole a grape from a supermarket made of giggles. This has been The Rock Show's Random Shit.

They're like biscuits and gravy. Down home. Oh, so good. Okay, they're not like biscuits and gravy at all. I'm just hungry. It's The Rock Show with Chrissy and Wes. 96.5, The Rock, San Angelo's rock station.

0: 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Why think for yourself when The Rock Show can do it for you? This is Good Thing, Bad Thing.
1: All right, here you go. This is another one of those antiquated ideas right here. OpenAI, that would be ChatGPT, is rolling out new ChatGPT for teens.
2: Oh, yeah, that's what the teens are going to go use, that one. There's no reason for this.
1: Yeah.
2: This is stupid.
1: Once again, this is another time and place kind of deal.
2: Yeah.
1: You know, it's blankety blank for kids.
2: Mm-hmm, yeah.
1: No, that never works.
2: It just is. It definitely doesn't work anymore.
1: It's a gateway drug is all it is.
2: It really is.
1: So this is stupid.
3: Bad thing.
1: You know, a lot of people don't like those flock cameras.
2: Oh, I
1: Chrissy,
2: know.
1: Chrissy, however, loves them.
2: No.
1: She's always posing in front of them.
2: Not a fan at
1: making
2: all.
1: Making her glamour girl faces right
2: not
1: there.
2: Not a fan.
1: Loves those flock cameras.
2: Mm-mm.
1: That's what I heard about Chrissy.
2: Mm-mm.
1: Well, some people were destroying them. They're cutting them down.
2: Good.
1: They're breaking them.
2: And hell yeah.
1: Some people are spraying them with spray foam, which is impossible to get off a surface like that, I tell you for a fact.
2: Nice.
1: And then somebody came up with designs for a 3D flock sock.
2: Oh.
1: You print out this little plastic cover that you just slide over the top of them.
2: Hey.
1: And that way nothing gets destroyed.
2: Perfect.
1: It's kind

0: Of a half effort, don't you think?
1: Maybe so. Are you saying if you're going to do it good?
0: Well, I'm not a big fan of vandalism.
1: Well.
0: But I'm also not a big fan of these.
1: Mm-hmm.
0: And I'm not a fan of half measures, so I'm really torn on this one. I'm going to let you decide whether this is good or bad.
1: I think it's a good thing.
2: Good thing.
0: I don't think this is as shocking as a lot of other people think it is. MTV, for their Video Music Awards, deleted the rock category.
1: I read about that yesterday.
0: No more rock at all.
1: Wow.
0: You know,
1: That's just kind of weird to me. I don't know.
0: I'm kind of happy about it because I don't have to talk about them anymore.
1: Hell yeah.
0: I don't have to stay current with what they're doing. They don't matter anymore. Their opinion affects no one.
1: That is true.
0: And I've kind of noticed over the past few years, it's not really an award show. It's generally more of a salute to somebody. Like last year, it was all about Taylor Swift.
1: Mm-hmm.
0: And this year, for some reason, it's all about Madonna.
1: Well, she's getting old. You know, I don't know.
0: Well, if getting old is the problem, she should be out and so should rock. And if it's the other way around, rock should still be in.
1: Yeah.
0: It doesn't really make any sense one way or another, but
1: no.
0: I'm kind of glad that I don't have to care anymore.
1: Well, there's that.
0: Because it really wasn't that good to begin with.
1: You're right.
2: Good thing.
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Congratulations, you lucky duck. You have Music in the Morning and The Rock Show with Chrissy and Wes. We're not saying this music will fix your life, but it sure helps. 96.5 The Rock, San Angelo's rock station.

0: When questions have to be answered, it's you to the rescue. 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
1: Prince,
2: what?
1: Our question today.
2: Gosh.
1: What's the dumbest thing you want to do over on?
2: Ah, so many things. Okay. So many things.
1: That's not a good answer.
2: Dang it.
1: That is a terrible answer.
2: Basically my whole life.
1: Okay, Chrissy needs a do-over on her whole life.
2: I need a do-over.
1: You know, you could start today.
2: Ah, that sounds like a lot of work.
1: Once you get done watching TV.
2: Right, I got some stuff to do.
1: All right. We get together with the Rock Show Road Crew every Sunday to get us started. You are welcome to join. Here's their answers.
3: Cousin Ronnie, what's the dumbest thing you want to do over on?
4: I want to be able to go back in time and walk properly down that stupid handicap ramp where I screwed my knee up.
2: No.
1: Oh.
4: Yeah.
1: Right.
4: Yeah. Imagine slipping on a handicap ramp.
3: Yeah, and you still got a bad knee because of it?
1: Yeah.
4: Yep, that's the one that has to be replaced.
3: All right. Stephanie, what's the dumbest thing you want to do over on?
5: Well, this just happened last week. I had some family over for dinner, and I made a cake. And I forgot the vanilla that I was supposed to add to it. I just want to do it again with the vanilla. That's all.
3: What did it taste like without the vanilla? Was it just like a sponge, or was it okay?
5: It still tasted good, but the purpose of it was some sort of viral thing, and I wanted to make it exact, and I forgot the vanilla.
2: Aw, dang it.
3: Nick, what's the dumbest thing you want to do over on?
6: I would like to go back to, I think it was my early college years, and not collect NASCAR stuff. I would like to sell it.
3: Ashley, what's the dumbest thing you want to do over on?
7: One time I fell down the stairs at the stadium. It was during the Kiss concert. Remember right before?
3: Yeah, you fell down stairs at a Kiss concert.
7: And the fence or the gate was the only thing that stopped me from falling off the edge. I mean, that's how bad it was. And I was dating a guy at the time, and he didn't even get up to help me up.
2: Oh.
7: And I was covered in beer. Oh. Yeah.
2: Oh.
7: He just looked at me.
3: That was a disaster from beginning to end.
1: Yeah.
3: Okay. Jeremy, what's the dumbest thing you want to do over on?
8: Senior year of high school.
3: Oh, okay.
8: Just give me that whole year to redo that. Yeah, just give me senior year.
3: I don't disagree. I think that's a pretty good answer. Steven, what's the dumbest thing you want to do over on?
9: This goes back to high school also. In math class, my shoes made like this weird farting noise, and everybody laughed and pointed at me. It haunts me to this day.
3: Susie Shea, what's the dumbest thing you want to do over on?
10: Well, last night I cooked spaghetti, and apparently I left one of the burners on low, and it blew out. So I walked in the house this morning

0: smelt a little gas. Yeah, I'd like to do that over again.
1: Oh, yeah. Wow.
2: We're just glad you're okay. Right? And Rika, what's the dumbest thing you want to do over on?
3: One time I made some mac and cheese and I just added everything into the box all at once without even thinking about it.
4: Oh, no.
3: And that just was really, really dumb. I wish I could go back and redo that.
2: Just hit a clot is all you get out of that.
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1: A Colorado mom named Amanda wanted a first day of fifth grade photo of her son Colton, but he was throwing a fit and refused to cooperate.
2: A fifth grader.
1: On the way to school, Amanda spotted a police officer, explained the situation, and the officer jokingly arrested Colton. Lights, handcuffs, and all, informing him that refusing his mom a first day of school picture was against the law. The whole thing was playful, and Colton wasn't actually taken into custody.
2: You know that's going to come back on
1: him at some
2: point.
1: I bet he was so embarrassed. Yeah.

You just stepped into a big pile of news. Steamy. This has been the Rock Show's News Dump. Da-da-da-da-da-dump.

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1: It's Chrissy and Wes from The Rock Show on the smoking pole today. What's the dumbest thing you want a do-over on?
2: All right, here's some answers from our wonderful listeners on Facebook.
1: Okay.
2: We're going to start with Sheila. She says she was so focused on dusty, crusty, musty dudes instead of her own self-worth during her youth.
1: Okay.
2: She said turning 30 really removed those rose-colored glasses. Sorry, Sheila.
1: That sounds really deep, man.
2: Dusty, crusty, musty dudes.
1: Uh-huh.
2: Eshavaria said, if I had a time machine, I'd go back to the past and I would tell myself not to get married so young.
1: Okay, then.
2: Furman said both of his felonies. He said they were absolutely the lowest points in his life, but he learned some good lessons.
1: Guys, this is supposed to be the dumbest thing.
2: Getting felonies is pretty dumb, Wes. I don't know.
1: None of these things that have ruined your life.
2: Jake said his first marriage.
1: Okay.
2: Russell said college. He said he would have gone cheaper or taken another professional route that didn't require sitting in debt.
1: Okay.
2: Roxanne said when she was in sixth grade, her school bus took a trip to an amusement park, and it was the first time she ever rode a roller coaster, and it was the absolute best day of her entire life before life started lifing. She said she would like to go back in time and do that day over again.
1: Now, see, that's a positive one.
2: That's a good answer.
1: I like that one.
2: That's a good one.
1: All right.
2: Butch Johnson said he would like a do-over of the years 2000 to 2004.
1: Okay.
2: Yeah.
1: All right.
2: Chunk of time. Danny Ortiz has a fun story.
1: Okay.
2: He said he was at a casino in Vegas and he just won $2,000 on a slot machine and he was walking by a roulette table and for a brief second he thought about putting it all on 13, but he didn't. And wouldn't you know, it hit and he lost out on $70,000.
1: No.
2: Dude, I'd be kicking myself forever. Danny, I'm so sorry.
1: That is crazy.
2: Dude.
1: Yeah.
2: I don't even know if we could do another one after that.
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1: Head out that bed. We're getting ready to get into the weekend, everybody. On the way, it's your smoking pole on The Rock Show.
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Good morning, Buzz. It's the Rock Show with Chrissy and Wes. We never let anything distract us from playing the best. Ooh, squirrel. 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
2: They are the Nephilim, tall and strong, and some say the offspring of fallen angels. 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
1: It's Chrissy and Wes from The Rock Show on the smoking pole today. What's the dumbest thing you want to do over on?
2: All right, here's some more answers from our pals online. We're going to start with Tiffany. She said she wants a do-over on her bangs in 2003.
1: All right, now see, that's a good answer. I like that answer.
2: She said she wishes she could go back in time and physically stop herself from doing that. Kevin said he wished he hadn't taken a shortcut through a Walmart parking lot once because he somehow ended up in the wrong city afterward. How does that even happen?
1: Some kind of portal in the Walmart, parking lot? That's weird.
2: That is weird.
1: Yeah.
2: Derek said also he had some regrets about a haircut he gave himself in college.
1: Oh, yeah.
2: He said he thought he was saving money, but he was actually creating a cry for help.
1: Nice.
2: And Melissa, she said that when she was 22, she ordered an extra large margarita because it was only $2 more.
1: Yeah.
2: She said at the time she had no understanding of the consequences.
1: Man, there's got to be more to that story.
2: Oh, no. And one more from...
1: You know, those extra large margaritas will get you pregnant.
2: Oh, they will.
1: Yes.
2: Yeah.
1: Yes, or jail time.
2: Or that.
1: Uh-huh.
2: And one more from Marcus.
1: Yeah.
2: Marcus says he regrets betting against his buddy when he said the Cowboys would win. He said because they actually did win, and he lost.
1: Oh, that was a long time ago, I guess.
2: Must have been.
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1: Coming up on the FOF, did you make the most of your summer? That's a pretty big question. We'll find out more next.
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0: They're pretty sure they have the Riz. They just don't know what it means. It's the Rock Show with Chrissy and Wes. The ancient maps warned us about this place.
1: Oh, no.
0: A vast expanse where concern disappears and sympathy goes to die. Nothing stirs. Nothing survives. Nothing matters. You have entered the American wasteland known as the Rock Show's Field of F***ed.
1: Chrissy.
2: What?
1: Did you have a fulfilling and wonderful summer?
2: I mean, it was okay. It wasn't, like, incredible, but it was okay.
1: 23% of Americans are sad because they do not feel like they made the most of their summer.
2: I don't think I made the most of mine. I didn't really go anywhere, do anything.
1: Is that what it takes, though, really?
2: I mean, I didn't really have a big expectations for my summer, though. I don't know. I stayed inside. It's too hot.
1: Can I have food? If I've got food,
2: I mean,
1: I'm pretty good.
2: Yeah, I mean, I was okay. It was fine.
1: The only thing I really took away from this was I didn't realize it was quite over.
2: Yeah, it feels like it ended really quickly.
1: I don't know why that summer felt like it went by so fast.
2: It did. It went by really quickly, yeah.
1: Crazy. Mm-hmm. Crazy, crazy, crazy.
2: Yep.
1: Nearly half of teenage AI chatbot users say they'd use it less if there were more places to get together in person.
2: Are the teens really talking to chatbots like
1: that?
2: Yeah,
1: they are.
2: They really are.
1: They really, really are.
2: It's kind of sad.
1: It is really kind of sad. But again, there's not enough for them to do. I'll put myself out there. You know, there is no funny lesson here. There's just a real lesson here. When I was a kid, I liked to smoke the Mary Jane Superweed.
2: Yeah.
1: Liked to smoke those crazy left-handed cigarettes.
2: A little bit, yeah.
1: Oh, man, the jazz cigarettes.
2: Yep.
1: I would get down on that. I really, really liked it. And then I got involved in some sports, and I just didn't have time for it anymore.
2: So you're saying the kids need to get involved in sports?
1: Not necessarily sports, but something. Give them something to do.
2: Something other than just sit and talk to AI chatbots. That seems really lame.
1: You don't want them to end up all weeded out like me. My brain looks like a piece of cheese.
2: Yeah.
1: It's very sad.
2: One day it will be studied.
1: Yes, I think so too. Yeah. I really, really like this. The Chicago White Sox put on a promotion because they had a Pope Leo visiting.
2: Okay.
1: And they had a 2,500 voucher program. You could get a free Pope hat.
2: Oh, nice.
1: But people went so crazy for the Pope hats, they ended up passing out 40,000 Pope hats.

0: that. That's kind of what they look like right there.
1: Those are awesome. Those are so awesome.
0: I know. Wouldn't you like to have a
1: Pope hat? I would love to have one. I would wear it everywhere.
0: Now, the cool thing is you could get whatever you want on it. What would you get on it? Would you get, like, a, you know, maybe the Chili Peppers sign up there? Or,
1: yes, something.
0: Or a band logo.
1: That would be cool. Maybe a cat.
0: Maybe your state logo. I don't know. A cat on
1: I'll put a cat on the front of mine.
0: A cat on a Pope hat would be kind of special.
1: Sound pretty cool.
0: I feel like we could manufacture those and make a few bucks.
2: And so the voices echo across the desolate and unfertile plain. Unheard, but unto themselves. This has been The Rock Show's Field of Fucks. 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
1: Each day, The Rock Show challenges two idiots to enter the ring of stupidity. But only one will leave with the title of The Dumbass of the Day.
2: A Florida man is facing felony charges after deputies say he snuck onto a parked JetBlue plane at Fort Lauderdale Hollywood International Airport and then fell asleep in the bathroom.
3: Okay.
2: Yep, apparently he climbed a perimeter fence, entered a secured maintenance area, and got on the airplane. Just went in the bathroom and fell asleep.
3: Okay.
2: Yep, so.
3: Must have been tired.
2: Yep.
3: A lot of activity right there.
2: must be tired.
3: Okay. All right, police in Wisconsin say 36-year-old Emily Fair stole an official pickup truck from the fire department, turned on the lights, and from there, the chase was on.
2: Oh, no.
3: Oh, Chrissy, you won't believe it.
2: Okay.
3: She knocked over a fruit stand.
2: Oh, no.
3: A bunch of pigeons flew out of the way at the last minute.
2: What?
3: She paused and thought, I wonder what Jimothy is snacking on right now.
2: I'm sure she did.
3: Cops found it a little bit later. With her naked behind the wheel.
2: Oh, naked? Oh, no.
3: And her clothes in the back of the truck bed.
2: Okay.
3: She now faces a felony charge of operating a motor vehicle without the owner's consent.
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The dullest morning show you've ever heard. It's The Rock Show with Chrissy and Wes. We don't care how cold it is. 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

0: 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It's a three-ring circus of news with no safety inspection. This is Random Shit.
1: Germany will no longer allow 15 and 16-year-olds to drink with their parents.
2: No.
1: Because that's just what the world needs now is angry Germans.
2: Yeah, add that to the mix.
0: Well, that happened. Here's more random shit.
2: A Florida woman was busted with fentanyl hid in her hoo-ha, her booty, and under her tatas. Cops call that a hide and tweak.
1: Nice.
0: The more you know, the more you wish you didn't. Here's more random shit.
1: Matthew McConaughey says he quit smoking pot.
2: Oh.
1: In related news, Matthew McConaughey's dealer is moving to a much smaller apartment.
2: Yeah, I bet.
1: Downsizing a bit. Oh.
0: You just pulled three things out of a greasy bag of laughs. This has been The Rock Show's Random Shit. This is The Rock Show.
1: Coming up next hour, gluten-free goldfish have arrived, and McDonald's gets energized. For 100.
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2: And on the KNRX app, Texas beachgoers are getting creeped out by tiny sea lice. And it is kind of creepy. Look, it kind of looks like two little boogers with arms and legs.
1: Okay.
2: Well, I don't like
1: we'll
2: it.
1: Well, gets.
2: Ugh.
1: Yeah, it's pretty nasty
2: Dude,
1: looking.
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0: most music and the most fun in the mornings. It's The Rock Show with Chrissy and Wes. Why think for yourself when The Rock Show can do it for you? This is Good Thing, Bad Thing.
1: You know, Chrissy was recently diagnosed as having the gluten allergy. What do you call it?
2: I'm gluten intolerant.
1: Gluten intolerant.
2: It's not fun at all.
1: You have made some lifestyle changes.
2: Yep.
1: You seem to be soiling yourself a little less in
2: public. I'm doing a little bit better, yeah.
1: Yeah, right there.
2: Yep.
1: Any other dietary problems?
2: I don't drink the milk either. I don't do the dairy and I don't do the gluten.
1: Wow, you are weak.
2: It sucks.
1: Yeah.
2: It totally sucks.
1: Well, here you go. Good news for you. And it seems like more products are doing this, but Goldfish is launching its first gluten-free version this November.
2: Ooh, nice.
1: You like the Goldfish?
2: I do like the Goldfish. I'm excited for that.
1: Goldfish are one of those things that I don't want to like because they're so trendy and clicky.
2: They're so yummy.
3: Good thing. Yeah,
1: they're absolutely delicious. Mm. I have an honest question about glutens.
2: What?
1: When they take the glutens out, does it affect the carbs and all that?
2: Yes.
1: So do you actually get less calories, too?
2: I don't know about that. I don't think so. I think the calories are probably pretty much the same. I don't know. It's got to affect the carbs a little bit, though, maybe. I don't know.
1: Are they related?
2: Sure. I'm not thinking about carbs. I'm just thinking about glutens. I don't give a if there's carbs in the food.
1: The glutens and the carbs skip hand in hand?
2: I don't know. I don't think they're just hanging out together. I'm not sure.
1: We might have to look that up.
2: I don't know about
1: point.
2: That. Not sure.

0: Okay. All right.
1: Anyways, not sure.
0: We gave the gluten-free goldfish a big high five right there.
1: I'm giving that a thumbs up.
0: Here's the next one. Oh, this is a tough one for me. McDonald's is launching its first energy drink, Red Bull Dragonberry Energizer.
1: Oh, okay. Is it? It's only going to be available at McDonald's?
0: Right. This is going to be their energy drink. Okay. That's why I said that McDonald's is launching it.
1: McDonald's
0: energy. You're still thinking of goldfish,
1: aren't
0: you?
1: I'm just wondering why McDonald's needs an energy drink.
0: For people who want energy is a good reason.
1: Well, going to McDonald's is not a good place to get it.
0: I would think it is.
1: To get energy?
0: Dude, how many?
1: Go to McDonald's, take a nap afterward.
0: Oh, no. Don't know how many people go there for their coffee.
1: I don't go to McDonald's for... If y'all are going to McDonald's for coffee, that's lame.
0: Dude, it is
1: There's so many better things at McDonald's than coffee.
0: McDonald's coffee is so popular that you can buy it off the shelf at the supermarket.
1: It's not that
0: even
1: great.
0: Even I know this.
1: I don't think it's that great. And you don't even like coffee. You don't know anything about McDonald's coffee. You've never had a cup.
0: It's popular.
1: You don't like
0: it. I
1: know
0: that.
1: No one's going there for coffee anymore. I don't buy
0: that. There are people in line
1: I don't buy it. Nope. Nope.
0: Anyways, we're talking about Red Bull Dragonberry.
1: Yeah.
0: My question is why did you choose such an awful flavor?
1: Dragonberry. What exactly is a dragonberry?
0: Dragonberry. I've tasted several dragonberry things, and it's horrible. It's got such a cool name, and it's so horrible.
1: Terrible.
0: I'm wondering, couldn't we maybe change the name of oranges to dragonberries? Because orange is more of a description than a name anyways, and that way I can have something cool.
1: Yeah, oranges do taste pretty good, too.
0: Right.
1: Yeah.
0: So, I don't like the name, but I actually think it's good that they got a little energy drink there for people who are not into the coffee.
1: Okay.
0: All right, then. So,
2: good thing.
0: Lastly, man, this went off the rail. Finnish study shows that babies who grow up around dogs have healthier lives, they require few antibiotics, and are less likely to have respiratory tract infections.
1: Okay.
0: So, let dogs raise your babies. That's what we learned from this.
1: I don't think that's exactly what that
0: means. No, no, just give your baby to a pack of dogs. Nothing could go wrong with that idea.
3: Now you know the score. This is Good Thing, Bad Thing. On The Rock Show. 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
0: Coming up in the smoking poll, what's one thing you would happily pay twice as much for? For 100.
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1: A neighborhood in Indiana is on gator watch after a 2-foot alligator named Irwin escaped from an animal show operator. Mark Kohlhorst, who runs Mark's Ark Animal Show, says Irwin slipped out of a container after a show and was gone when he got home. Kohlhorst says the little gator isn't dangerous and will probably avoid people, but some neighbors aren't exactly thrilled, especially after claims another gator got loose in the area years ago. Irwin is still missing, and officials are now looking at local rules about exotic animals because apparently check the yard for alligators wasn't on anyone's Indiana bingo card.
2: So it sounds like this alligator said, see you later.
1: Oh, Wes. Dude, come on.
0: You just stepped into a big pile of news. Steamy. This has been the Rock Show's News Dump. Da-da-da-da-da-dump. Friends, fellowship, and way too much talk about food in the mornings. It's the Rock Show.

0: 96.5, The Rock, San Angelo's rock station. When questions have to be answered, it's you to the rescue. This is The Rock Show's Smokin' Pole.
1: All right, first thing before we get to the question, everybody, shh. Oh. Don't tell anybody the answers.
2: Oh.
1: What's one thing you would happily pay twice as much for? We don't want anybody to hear it and start charging us twice as much.
2: That is true.
1: So we're going to put that information on the radio so that way nobody will hear it.
2: Y'all keep this on the DL.
1: All right, then. What about you? What would you pay twice as much for?
2: Probably.
1: At least in the short term.
2: Probably.

0: my cat's food.
1: Oh, they would drive you crazy.
0: My cat has one special food that they all like, and it's expensive already. I feel like I already paid double for it.
1: Yeah, okay. Oh, that's terrible.
0: Yeah.
1: All right.
0: Little jerks.
1: Maybe we should have the question, what should you be paying half as much for?
0: Ooh, yeah.
1: But that's a long list. All right, we get together with the Rock Show Road Crew every Sunday in order to get some of those questions together. So here you go. Here's some of their answers. Ronnie, what's one thing you would happily pay twice as much for?
2: You know, since I drive a lot, compression socks. Oh, my God, they're the best thing in the world.
1: Compression socks? Really? Ronnie, you are ancient.
0: Wow, Ronnie.
2: I know.
0: That is lame.
3: You're old, Ronnie.
0: Wow.
2: Old. Hey.
1: Compression socks.
2: Yeah.
0: Ronnie.
1: Stephanie, what's one thing you would happily pay twice as much for?
4: Just a little peace and quiet in the neighborhood after midnight.
1: Yes. Aww. Yeah, just a little. Okay. Jeremy, what's one thing you would happily pay twice as much for?
5: Fresh queso at a Mexican restaurant.
1: Oh.
0: Yes.
5: No regrets.
1: Yeah. Yes, that's a good one. Yeah, and fresh guacamole, yes. All right, Susie, what's one thing you would happily pay twice as much for?
6: Well, with the economy the way that it is, I'm not real happy about paying twice as much for anything, but...
1: Yeah. Tell me I filled up with gas this morning. Ugh. But anyways...
6: If I have to choose something, it's going to be something that's already cheap, like ramen noodles.
1: Yes, yes.
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1: 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We'll have your dumbass of the day up next.
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1: It's Chrissy and Wes from The Rock Show on the smoking pole today. What's one thing you would happily pay twice as much for?
2: All right, here's some answers from Facebook. We're going to start with Chris Clark. Uh-huh. He said divorce.
1: Okay.
2: He would happily pay twice as much for divorce.
1: Chris, putting the ex on blast.
2: Is that bad,
1: he
2: Chris?
1: He wanted rid of you, lady.
2: Wow. Alejandro said a lap dance. He would he'd pay twice as much for one of those. Maybe from Chris's ex-wife.
1: No, you did it. No.
2: Sorry.
1: No.
2: Marvelous Anomaly said he'd happily pay double for a full-body massage. He said he's never had one, and he really wants one.
1: Okay. So, I think he did he send that to your DMs?
2: No. Stop it.
1: Okay, well, it's not too late.
2: Quit it.
1: She's got big hands.
2: I do have large hands. Probably hurt you with them. Kyle Lee.
1: I feel like she could do the Vulcan nerve pinch.
2: Stop it. Kyle Lee said Jimmy John's. He said, I think they put some kind of white powder in that stuff or something because it's addictive.
1: Oh, okay.
2: Dude, Jimmy John's is good. And you know what? I think I might pay double for it, too.
1: Okay.
2: I think
1: big
2: I might pay.
1: Sandwich fans are.
2: Double for Jimmy John's.
1: All right, then.
2: Yep. Furman said a badass homestyle burger. He would happily pay double for one of those.
1: I do like a good beefy burger.
2: Jake said a good mover. He said they are hard to find.
1: Really?
2: Pay double for movers? All moving right. is so expensive already.
1: Well, there's a business
2: double.
1: Opportunity for somebody.
2: Jason said he would happily pay double for a guaranteed winning Powerball ticket.
1: Oh.
2: Yeah.
1: That guy was a thinker.
2: Jason,
1: that
2: all of us.
1: That is a smart guy.
2: All of us would, Jason.
1: I like it. He gets one of these.
2: Okay.
1: It's
2: thank
1: just
2: you.
1: A little...
2: Gave him a little ding there.
1: All right,
2: thank
1: little
2: you,
1: ding.
2: Wes. And Brandon said he would happily pay double for a hotel room where the pillows are actually comfortable. They do suck.
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1: More smoking pool coming up at 8:05. Come along for the ride. It's going to be fun.
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Oh, so good. 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I'm just hungry. 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
1: It's Christy and Wes from The Rock Show. Our question is what's one thing you would happily pay twice as much for? I do have an answer here.
2: Okay, what is yours?
1: I had to replace my car stereo.
2: Mm-hmm.
1: I had to replace that. And I went in there and I said, which of these will go in my old truck?
2: Yeah.
1: And they showed me some models and he goes, but Jay, you probably want this more expensive one because it's got more power and it'll give you more crystal clear sound.
2: Mm.
1: And I'm thinking that's exactly what a car stereo salesman would say.
2: Right.
1: But he was so nice. I did get that one and it sounds amazing.
2: It was that good.
1: Yeah, no other changes. None. The same old ratty speakers I had and everything, but it sounds twice as good.
2: Wow, nice.
1: So there you go.
2: You lucked out.
1: Uh-huh.
2: All right, here's some more answers from listeners. We're going to start with Melissa.
1: Mm.
2: She said she would happily pay double for someone else to do her laundry forever.
1: Nice.
2: Dude, me too, Melissa. Tiffany said concert tickets for her favorite band. She said life is too short, get the good seats.
1: Yeah,
2: I like that. Amanda said she'd happily pay double for freshly made tortillas. She said I'll pay whatever I want.
1: Oh, I agree with that one too.
2: Yeah. Jason said he'd pay double for a quiet house for 24 hours.
1: Okay then, all right. Aww. That could be arranged.
2: Yeah.
1: But you may get arrested afterwards.
2: Stop it. Travis said that he'd pay double for a good haircut. He said he's done gambling.
1: Yeah.
2: Marcus said he'd happily pay double for a good pair of work boots.
1: Yes.
2: He said your feet are worth it.
1: I got to agree with that one, too.
2: And two more for you. Dustin said he'd pay double for a steak cooked exactly right.
1: Uh-huh.
2: He said if I'm paying double, don't ask me how I want it. You should already know.
1: Okay.
2: And Cody said good toilet paper.
1: Oh, wait. He gets the trumpet.
2: Yeah.
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0: 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It's a three-ring circus of news with no safety inspection. This is Random Shit.
1: Germany will no longer allow 15 and 16-year-olds to drink with their parents.
2: No.
1: Because that's just what the world needs now is angry Germans.
2: Yeah, add that to the mix.
0: Well, that happened. Here's more random shit.
2: A Florida woman was busted with fentanyl hid in her hoo-ha, her booty, and under her tatas. Cops call that a hide and tweak.
1: Nice.
0: The more you know, the more you wish you didn't. Here's more random shit.
1: Matthew McConaughey says he quit smoking pot.
2: Oh.
1: In related news, Matthew McConaughey's dealer is moving to a much smaller apartment.
2: Yeah, I bet.
1: Downsizing a bit. Oh.
0: You just pulled three things out of a greasy bag of laughs. This has been The Rock Show's Random Shit. This is The Rock Show.
1: Coming up, an airplane bathroom break-in and a naked fire truck joyride on the Dumbass of the Day.
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1: It's time to put up or shut up. Rolly Romero versus Teofimo Lopez, August 22nd.
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0: The bear helped itself to leftover KFC and damaged a glass table before eventually leaving the house.
1: You know what bothers me most about this story?
0: What?
1: That they left the chicken out.
0: Oh, okay.
1: Gotta be refrigerated.
0: Okay. Oh, what?
1: Just saying.
2: You just stepped into a big pile of news. Steamy. This has been the Rock Show's News Dump. Da-da-da-da-da-dump. Congratulations, you lucky duck. You have music in the morning and the Rock Show with Chrissy and Wes.

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1: A Kentucky woman named Kendra North got an unexpected late-night visitor when a bear wandered into her home through an open front door.
2: Mm-hmm.
1: North says she and her partner had left the door open for fresh air and forgotten to close it before bed.

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2: My story today comes out of Florida, where 32-year-old Samuel Prescott Lackey climbed a perimeter fence at the airport, entered a secured maintenance area, and then boarded an Airbus A320. He just got on the airplane. Apparently, when he got in there, he went in the bathroom and fell asleep.
3: Okay.
2: That's where he was discovered.
3: Well, he expended a lot of energy with all that climbing and whatnot.
2: I don't know what this dude's plan was, but things did not go his way.
3: Yeah, I have no idea what was going on.
2: No clue.
3: All right, I have police in Wisconsin after 36-year-old Emily Fair. She stole an official pickup truck from the Pleasant Prairie Fire Department early in the morning,
2: on
3: the lights, and then the chase was on. Oh, Christy, it was crazy.
2: Was it?
3: Oh, it was insanely crazy is what it was.
2: Was it really, Wes?
3: Yeah, she knocked over a fruit stand.
2: No.
3: Some pigeons flew out of the way at the last moment.
2: Oh, my goodness.
3: She stopped and said, hey, where can I get one of them pulp hats?
2: Did she really?
3: Oh, yeah, she needed a pope hat.
2: Okay.
3: And then she got on the police radio and started talking all weird to them, including asking them for some food.
2: Really?
3: Yeah. Officers found the truck about an hour later. She was buck naked, and her clothes were in the back of the truck.
2: Oh, my goodness.
3: And I have a sneaking suspicion this wasn't good naked either.
2: Probably not.
3: So there you go.
2: And the winner is... It's actually your lady today.
3: Well, of course it is.
2: Great
3: because
2: job.
3: I've got a special way of telling a story.
2: Okay, all right. I don't know about that.
3: Yes.
2: Not the best.
3: Tina Turner begs to differ with you, young
2: whatever.
3: Lady. She's got awards.
2: Nope.
3: You do not.
2: Whatever.
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0: 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West Texas, this Bud's for you.
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Good morning, Buttapuppas. It's The Rock Show with Chrissy and Wes. The hard rock, interviews, and latest rock news. 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
1: Oh, no.
0: A vast expanse where concern disappears and sympathy goes to die. Nothing stirs. Nothing survives. Nothing matters. You have entered the American wasteland known as The Rock Show's Field of F***s.
1: Chrissy.
2: What?
1: Did you have a fulfilling and wonderful summer?
2: I mean, it was okay. It wasn't, like, incredible, but it was okay.
1: 23% of Americans are sad because they do not feel like they made the most of their summer.
2: I don't think I made the most of mine. I didn't really go anywhere, do anything.
1: Is that what it takes, though, really?
2: I mean, I didn't really have a big expectations for my summer, though. I don't know. I stayed inside. It's too hot.
1: Can I have food? If I've got food,
2: I mean,
1: I'm pretty good.
2: Yeah, I mean, I was okay. It was fine.
1: The only thing I really took away from this was I didn't realize it was quite over.
2: Yeah, it feels like it ended really quickly.
1: I don't know why that summer felt like it went by so fast.
2: It did. It went by really quickly, yeah.
1: Crazy. Mm-hmm. Crazy, crazy, crazy.
2: Yep.
1: Nearly half of teenage AI chatbot users say they'd use it less if there were more places to get together in person.
2: Are the teens really talking to chatbots like
1: that?
2: Yeah,
1: they are.
2: They really are.
1: They really, really are.
2: It's kind of sad.
1: It is really kind of sad. But again, there's not enough for them to do. I'll put myself out there. You know, there is no funny lesson here. There's just a real lesson here. When I was a kid, I liked to smoke the Mary Jane Superweed.
2: Yeah.
1: Liked to smoke those crazy left-handed cigarettes.
2: A little bit, yeah.
1: Oh, man, the jazz cigarettes.
2: Yep.
1: I would get down on that. I really, really liked it. And then I got involved in some sports, and I just didn't have time for it anymore.
2: So you're saying the kids need to get involved in sports?
1: Not necessarily sports, but something. Give them something to do.
2: Something other than just sit and talk to AI chatbots. That seems really lame.

0: You don't want them to end up all weeded out like me. My brain looks like a piece of cheese.
1: Yeah.
0: It's very sad.
1: One day it will be studied.
0: Yes, I think so too. Yeah. I really, really like this. The Chicago White Sox put on a promotion because they had Pope Leo visiting.
1: Okay.
0: And they had a 2,500 voucher program. You could get a free Pope hat.
1: Oh, nice.
0: But people went so crazy for the Pope hats. They ended up passing out 40,000 Pope hats. That's kind of what they look like right there.
1: Those are awesome. Those are so awesome.
0: I know. Wouldn't you like to have a Pope hat?
1: I would love to have one. I would wear it everywhere.
0: Now, the cool thing is you could get whatever you want on it. What would you get on it? Would you get, like, maybe the Chili Peppers sign up there? Or,
1: yes, something.
0: Or a band logo.
1: That would be cool. Maybe a cat.
0: Maybe your state logo. I don't know. A cat on a
1: Pope hat. I'll put a cat on the front of mine.
0: A cat on a Pope hat would be kind of special.
1: Sound pretty cool.
0: I feel like we could manufacture those and make a few bucks.
2: And so the voices echo across the desolate and unfertile plain. Unheard, but unto themselves. This has been the Rock Show's Field of Fucks. 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Then immediately correct society by jumping into the smoking poll, where opinions are loud, proud, and rarely correct. Chrissy and Wes would also like to remind you to spay and neuter your pets. Hug the good ones, side-eye the bad ones, and maybe question your own decisions along the way. This message self-destructs the second you stop listening. That is all, Mother Puppas.
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0: Blink 182 and all the small things on this Thursday morning. Because I got some sad news to share with you this morning. I'm not trying to harsh your mellow, bro. But this is going to hit anybody at a certain age right in the nostalgia. Remember Columbia House? You get that little catalog and they promise something ridiculous like 12 CDs or cassettes for a penny. Well, I'm sad to announce that Columbia House is shutting their doors. And immediately started thinking about how many of us took part in what felt like the greatest deal ever when we were kids, you know? You pick out Metallica, Nirvana, maybe a Pearl Jam album, maybe throw in some Boys to Men while you're at it. Okay, for real, that's enough of that. I can't do it anymore. All right. For real, though. Did you ever take advantage of that? More albums you had to buy, more stuff showing up in the mail, bills showing up, your mom getting mad at you because you're some freeloading kid like me that signed up for this deal and she didn't know about it. And she's the one having to pay the bill now. Suddenly that penny didn't feel like quite a bargain anymore, did it? So the question today, did you ever fall for Columbia House's 12 CDs for a penny deal? And if so, was it a good experience or not? More importantly, did you actually understand what the hell you signed up for? I would love to hear your comments via the app or on our Facebook fan page, okay? I got the Chili Peppers coming up. We got Queen on the way. Plus, we're going to hear the new one from Nickelback. Don't you go anywhere.
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It's Queen on this Thursday morning as we're gearing up for this fall. You got Nickelback looking to release their new album, their 11th studio album, due out on October 30th, just in time for Halloween. It's new music from Nickelback off the upcoming new album. Here's their new one called Rattle the Cage.

0: Back with Loudwire Nights, and on tonight's show, we have got a few birthdays to celebrate, man, from Fred Durst to Robert Plant, and of course, brother Dimebag Darrell. He should be celebrating his birthday today. We will pay tribute to him, man. We will celebrate him. We will lift up his life and his legacy. We've also got a couple of special guests hanging with us, Michael Sanders from the band One Tribe Nation and Corey Glover from Living Color. They're on the show tonight talking about their new partnership, new music they're making, all of it, man. You don't want to be late tonight, all right? So don't be late. You don't want to be late, so don't be late. Loudwire Night starts at 7 o'clock. I'll see you soon.
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We give them out 10 a.m., 2 p.m., 5 p.m., and 8 p.m. But for the first one today, if you missed it, I'll give it to you again because I'm feeling generous, all right? This hour's code word is skin. Enter that now for your chance to win. That rhymes.

said, are you gonna be my girl? 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

It's the Foo Fighters on this Thursday morning with another exciting episode of Dig This coming up. Somebody has figured out what to do with all those DVDs collecting dust in the house. Think a little free library, but Blockbuster. I got Dig This coming up in 7 minutes. First, it's Def Leppard.

coworkers are annoying you, just keep calm and rock hard. 30 minutes of non-stop rock on 96.5 The Rock, San Angelo's rock station.

0: Disturbed and Hey You on this Thursday morning. And hey, guess what? It's time for another exciting episode of Dig This, where I got something I know you can dig, man. You've probably seen those little free libraries around neighborhoods. You grab a book or leave a book. Well, now there's free Blockbusters popping up around the country. And it's kind of the same idea, except instead of books, they're filled with VHS tapes and DVDs and Blu-rays. And they even look like old-school Blockbuster stores, with like the blue and yellow design. It's kind of cool. But apparently the idea started a few years ago as a former Blockbuster employee and a VHS collector. They painted an old newspaper dispenser, you know, those plastic ones. And now there's dozens of them around the country. And there's even a website showing people how to start their own Blockbuster, a free Blockbuster store. And I love this idea because somewhere in your house right now is probably a stack of DVDs you haven't watched in 15 years, but you still refuse to throw them away because you're a hoarder like me. They can have a second life now, which I think is awesome. So here's the important question, though. If you could put one free movie into a free Blockbuster because everybody needs to see it at least once, what movie are you putting in there? For me, it's Biodome. Guaranteed. Stone Temple Pilots coming up, plus Van Halen, and we'll hear the new one from The Architects. Don't you go anywhere.
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We're gearing up for the lunch hour. Got some fine dining music coming your way. Plus, later this afternoon at 2 o'clock, I got another Breakin' Benjamin flyaway code word that could score you a trip to see Breakin' Ben in Palm Beach, Florida. A code word coming up here shortly after 2 this afternoon. And full details on our latest flyaway are up now on our app. Let's keep it going now with Architects. This is their latest. It's called

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0: Tomorrow night, and on tonight's show, we have got a few birthdays to celebrate, man, from Fred Durst to Robert Plant, and of course, brother Dimebag Darrell. He should be celebrating his birthday today. We will pay tribute to him, man. We will celebrate him. We will lift up his life and his legacy. We've also got a couple of special guests hanging with us, Michael Sanders from the band One Tribe Nation and Corey Glover from Living Color. They're on the show tonight talking about their new partnership, new music they're making, all of it, man. You don't want to be late tonight, all right? So don't be late. You don't want to be late, so don't be late. Loudwire Night starts at 7 o'clock. I'll see you soon.
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0: It's Dio and Holy Diver as we're gearing up for the lunch hour. Got your dum-dum of the day coming up. Plus, don't forget, you got another chance at winning that flyaway to see Breaking Benjamin and Chevelle in West Palm Beach, Florida. Your next chance to win coming up after 2 o'clock with your next code word. And speaking of chances, let's keep it going now with Shinedown and Second Chance.
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0: Getting creepy with Radiohead on this Thursday as we're gearing up for the lunch hour. And I feel like those flock cameras are pretty creepy. There's a 3D printed device known as a flock sock that's getting a bunch of attention online as a lot of people are hating on the flock surveillance cameras. By the way, there's a website called haveibeenflocked.com that allows you to check if a flock camera is searched for your vehicle, which is, I guess, pretty good. Haveibeenflocked.com. Let's keep it going now with Stained. It's outside.
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1: The world is a vampire.

Kicking off the lunch hour with the Smashing Pumpkins as I got your Dumb Dumb of the Day coming up. And today's Dumb Dumb allegedly pulled off a successful snack heist and then made one mistake that every criminal should not make. And that's going back to the scene of the crime. I got the full story coming up in 8 minutes, but first, Jelly Roll needs a favor.

waiting for you at work. 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

0: Black Sabbath, it's Iron Man on this Thursday afternoon, as it is time now for your Dumb Dumb of the Day. Stupid dummies doing stupid stuff, and today's Dumb Dumb, we got an 18-year-old in Louisiana who allegedly stole some snacks from a Circle K. And I'm not talking about Ocean's 11 or anything here, but he allegedly walked out with a fountain drink, some mini donuts, a honey bun, and a pound cake. Say the total haul is about $19.88. And the clerk called police, and by the time they arrived, the snack bandit had already escaped. All he had to do was just keep walking. But for some reason, he came back. And while the police were still in the area, too. Like, maybe he forgot something. I don't know. Maybe he decided those mini donuts needed a second round. But either way, cops spotted him and arrested him. And it turns out he's also wanted in connection to a previous burglary at Elks Lodge. So you successfully escaped your 1988 convenience store snack heist and then voluntarily returned to the scene. I guess you earned this one, pal. We're going to call this guy the Mini Donut Bandit, landing him the top spot as our Dumb Dumb of the Day with more of the lunch hour coming up. Don't go anywhere.
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1: 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He should be celebrating his birthday today. We will pay tribute to him, man. We will celebrate him. We will lift up his life and his legacy. We've also got a couple of special guests hanging with us. Michael Sanders from the band One Tribe Nation and Corey Glover from Living Color. 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You don't want to be late tonight, all right? So don't be late. You don't want to be late, so don't be late. Loudwire Night starts at 7 o'clock. I'll see you soon.
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It's Linkin Park, all part of the lunch hour, as The Warning is getting set to release their fifth studio album, due out here on the 28th. This is new music off the new album. Here's Kerosene.

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0: New music from Tim Montana off the new album, The Entire State of Tim Montana. That's Break Me Down, all part of the lunch hour. 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

It's the Foo and Under You on this Thursday afternoon, as it is time now for your facts of the day. Time to feed your brain. Fun facts that might come in handy someday during trivia night. You never know, right? Like this one right here. Did you know that in Major League Baseball, 33 players have hit a home run on their very first pitch of their very first at-bat? And 8 of them were pitchers, just to add insult to injury. Talk about setting unrealistic expectations for the rest of your career. Automakers, including Ford, BMW, and Volkswagen, add fake engine noises to some vehicles because modern engines have gotten so quiet. It's pretty lame. Basically, your car's lip-syncing. There's a mathematical reason everybody at the gym seems like they're in better shape than you. See, really fit people tend to go more often, so you're simply just seeing them more. Thank God. It turns out I'm not out of shape. I'm just a victim of statistics. Luxury cruise lines Cunard and Princess have the morning after pill available on board, you know, just in case. Because what happens at sea apparently requires a plan B. And finally, one of a sperm whale's defense mechanisms is pooping. I found that to be fascinating. They can release so much doo-doo that it creates a

0: giant brown cloud in the water, making it difficult for predators to see. Basically, an octopus ink cloud if the octopus had Taco Bell. So there you go, your facts of the day. Feeding your brain as I got corn coming up, plus Aerosmith and the Autumn Kings. And don't forget another chance of winning that Breaking Benjamin flyaway in less than an hour. Don't go anywhere.
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dream until that dream comes true. It's Aerosmith and Dream On. And if it's always been your dream to fly to Florida, well, we got just the thing. That Breaking Benjamin fly away to sea. Breaking Ben and Chevelle in Palm Beach, Florida, coming up shortly after 2 o'clock. But first, here's Autumn Kings with Gone, Gone, Gone.

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0: Hey, it's Chuck with Loudwire Nights, and on tonight's show, we have got a few birthdays to celebrate, man, from Fred Durst to Robert Plant, and of course, brother Dimebag Darrell. He should be celebrating his birthday today. We will pay tribute to him, man. We will celebrate him. We will lift up his life and his legacy. We've also got a couple of special guests hanging with us, Michael Sanders from the band One Tribe Nation and Corey Glover from Living Color. They're on the show tonight talking about their new partnership, new music they're making, all of it, man. You don't want to be late tonight, all right? So don't be late. You don't want to be late, so don't be late. Loudwire Night starts at 7 o'clock. I'll see you soon.
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0: don't think you understand how hard it is for me to resist the urge to go, yeah, all the time when listening to that song. 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

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I'm going to set you up with another code word, your 2 o'clock code word, and your chance of winning that flyaway to see Breaking Ben, Chevelle, and Star Set in West Palm Beach, Florida this fall. All you got to do is take this following code word to our mobile app or enter it via the Win Stuff page on our website for your chance to win. And this tower's code word just so happens to be fall. F-A-L-L, fall. 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

Guns N' Roses kicking it with Mr. Brownstone on this Thursday afternoon, as it is time now for some news that doesn't suck. The good news story is making the rounds today. First up, got a 46-year-old woman named Angela Fuller who's returned to competitive gymnastics after she's been stepping away for the last, what, 3 decades? And that she's not just participating either. She's winning adult events, and she's even competed on American Ninja Warrior. 27 years away, and she's back competing at 46. And meanwhile, I sleep wrong and I need 3 business days to recover. It sucks when you injure yourself sleeping. It really does. A 57-year-old man named Joshua grew up in a German orphanage and spent his entire life wondering about his dad. And using ancestry DNA, he finally tracked his old man down. His father is a former U.S. serviceman stationed in Germany in the late 60s, and apparently he never knew he had a kid. So Joshua traveled to Texas to finally meet his dad, along with about 60 relatives he never knew that he had. Yeah. And finally, you got a woman in Italy who accidentally threw away a lottery ticket worth more than $1 million after a scanner said it was

0: non-payable. Turns out that didn't mean it wasn't a winner. The prize was just too damn big for the store to pay it. By the time she realized it, though, the ticket had already been in the garbage can. So local garbage workers helped her search through an entire truckload of trash for hours. And guess what? They found it. Still in one piece, too. 27-year comeback, 57-year family reunion, and proof that sometimes digging through a truckload of garbage is actually worth it sometimes. So there you go. Some news that doesn't suck on this Thursday afternoon as I got to see they're coming up. Alice in Chains on the way, plus more details on how to win that Breaking Benjamin flyaway. Don't go anywhere.
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It's Alice in Chains on this Thursday afternoon. And listen up. Hey, if you missed the 2 o'clock code word for that Breaking Benjamin flyaway, I'm not mad. I'm just disappointed. Okay? 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Okay? The 2 o'clock code word for the Breaking Benjamin flyaway to Florida is fall. F-A-L-L. 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

0: 21 years since Tony Iommi has done a solo project, and by God, he's doing it again. He's coming out with some new music here on October 23rd. That's off the upcoming new album from Tony Iommi. That's World Alone. As we continue now with AC/DC.
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Good afternoon to you. I'm Maggie Meadows. In case you missed it, Dee Snider did apologize to Kelly Osbourne over remarks he made about Ozzy. In particular, Dee Snider said that Ozzy always had bass players write his lyrics, and Kelly took the whole thing as an attack on her father's legacy, which I totally get. And Dee Snider did apologize on X, saying, "I'm sorry what I said hurt you. It was never my intent. My sympathies on the loss of your dad."

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0: It's and on tonight's show, we have got a few birthdays to celebrate, man, from Fred Durst to Robert Plant, and of course, brother Dimebag Darrell. He should be celebrating his birthday today. We will pay tribute to him, man. We will celebrate him. We will lift up his life and his legacy. We've also got a couple of special guests hanging with us, Michael Sanders from the band One Tribe Nation and Corey Glover from Living Color. They're on the show tonight talking about their new partnership, new music they're making, all of it, man. You don't want to be late tonight, all right? So don't be late. You don't want to be late, so don't be late. Loudwire Night starts at 7 o'clock. I'll see you soon.
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0: When I graduated, like senior year, parents could write something to graduating seniors and surprise them with a message in the yearbook. And a lot of the parents were like, oh, little Joey, you know, we're so proud of you. And, you know, good luck at college. And just real, like, dumb things like that. Not my mom's message. It was all Guns N' Roses tunes. She wrote, "You're one in a million, sweet child of mine. Welcome to the jungle."
1: 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Eddie. And everything else that rocks, even if they aren't named Eddie. 30 minutes of nonstop rock on 96.5 The Rock, San Angelo's rock station.

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Dexter Holland of The Offspring has a hot sauce line called Gringo Bandito. And coming up, we'll talk about some more bands with their own brands. More on that in two songs. It's Papa Roach with Leave a Light On.

alarm clock one, and now you're at work. It's okay. 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

It is not uncommon for bands to have additional brands like alcohol or even food items. I mentioned earlier that Dexter Holland of The Offspring has a hot sauce line. Guar has a garlic dip called Garlic Death Grip. Green Day and Black Sabbath have coffee lines and

0: terms of alcohol, geez, where do I start? 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Megadeth has branded beers as well. John Bon Jovi and his son have Hampton Water, which is a rosé. And Whitesnake did wine as well. Yeah, the list goes on and on. And suddenly, I'm craving a cocktail.
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According to Nickelback bassist Mike Krueger, expect to see the band back on the road in 2027. The latest from Nickelback Now featuring John 5. 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

0: with Jim Bob. I'm Maggie Meadows. I am not a fan of dancing. 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

October 9th, Greta Van Fleet will be dropping a new album, Palace for the People. 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

So Queens of the Stone Age recently announced a new album in the most unhinged way. More on that in two songs. It's 3 Days Grace with Mayday.

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0: So Queens of the Stone Age announced a new album earlier this week in a very bizarre way, in a video featuring keyboardist Dean Fertitta and Josh Homme. It starts with Dean playing a game and Josh walks in and asks what he's doing.
1: What you doing?
2: Five Finger Filet. You've heard of this before.
1: Yeah, I think so. Ew, you're good. Can I try?
2: Go for it. Hey, when's the record coming out?
1: September 30th, I think.
2: Excited?
1: Yeah, I'm excited. It's gonna be good. Ready? Here we go.
0: And this is where Josh Homme stabs his hand and blood goes everywhere.
2: Does it hurt?
1: Yes, it hurts, dude. Pull it out. I can't do it.
0: Oh my God, it's so gross.
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So no surprise, I have drank a lot of shots in my life. And when I say a lot, I mean a lot. However, they have always been alcohol. And Tommy Lee and John Five, apparently before every show, neither one of them drink. They do a shot of olive oil. Tommy shared a video recently on his Instagram page. Will I be trying a shot of olive oil? Not so much.

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3: 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We will pay tribute to him, man. We will celebrate him. We will lift up his life and his legacy. We've also got a couple of special guests hanging with us, Michael Sanders from the band One Tribe Nation and Corey Glover from Living Color. 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You don't want to be late tonight, all right? 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

0: Tonight on Loudwire Nights, Chuck Armstrong welcomes Corey Glover and Michael Sanders. Obviously, Chuck will be chatting with Corey about Living Color, but talking to both guys about the band they're in together, One Tribe Nation. 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